And where'd you go? How are you, love? You packed up your bags and left your t-shirt on the floor. I wrote you letters I keep in my drawer. Now every morning I don't wake up to the sound of your voice, but

0: about him, right? Yeah, I know, but I mean, it's kind of different though.
1: Roses are red, violets are blue.
0: Who cares about the violets?